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Sandali. Asa naman tong greetings diri. Good morning and hi sa mga friends nato di sa Zamboanga, Cebu guy. Good morning to the Castello family. Good morning. Joey Castello. Unsa nga song imong knife. Sige, try nato Joey. Ma-play nato ni ha. Joey Castello, good morning. Hello to Florante De La Rosa, Teresita Medel, Josephine Castello, Florinda De La Rosa. Good morning. That's coming from Joey all the way from Gilinan, Lower Tungawan, Zamboanga, Cebu, guys. Salamat kayo. Good morning also, Elia and Manang Ernelin. Hopefully, makabisita dito sa Boulevard. I don't know when. Maybe within the week or next week. Hopefully also, dili mi magproblema ni Elia sa baha. Munang manglaag mi. Basta maayo lang ang tempo. Good morning also to our friends diha sa Santa Lucia. As well as our friends from San Pedro and Santiago. Sa tanang naminaw sa Bell, especially sa mga nagabiyahe karon, may buntag kaninyong tanan.

MYMP for you with sa kanya, bring our time to 26 after 10 in the morning, right here on the Morning Bell. Happy listening and good morning. Ang ato ang avid listener ni hello and good morning to June Mark Manisan, Marwi G. Bonghanoy Behasa, Ace Chavez. Good morning. This is coming from Aljon Mukadka. Thank you very much, Aljon. So mga friends nato diya sa Santo Niño, may buntag. And also our friends diya sa Aurora. Hi, Beshi. Good morning. I don't know if naminaw pas Beshi. Sa'yo mga kaito mulaag siguro tos Beshi diri. Find time to check on us here, Beshi, if you have the time. Oh, find time then if you have the time. Ito, basin makalaag ka diri, Beshi, kaya murag imposible man yung musaka diha. 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And good morning also to Joy and Divine. Ayan. Thank you so much for listening. 1027, sa kanya pa rin babalik. 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Wala na may choice. 10:29 in the morning.

10:52 in the morning. That's River Maya for you with Himala right here on Bell FM. May God grant us one miracle at some point in our lives. And while we wait for that miracle to happen, we continue to grow our faith and believe that in His own perfect time, mahitabura ang tanan. Ugun sa gusto sa Ginoo, basin pod og ang atong mga gusto nga himala. 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So we continue in hoping and believing. So moro pod to siya kay hapit na alas 11. 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Tomorrow 8 a.m. to 5 p.m. June 6, 2026. Affected areas, Balangasan Substation, serving customers in Balintawak, portion of Buena Vista, particularly Nazareth, Santa Lucia, Gatas, portion of San Jose, Santo Niño, Banale, Balangasan, Dumagok, Napolan, Bomba, and Puluyagan. 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Palpalan, Baloyboan, Lumad, Lala, Lapidian, Makasing, Bulawan, Gubang, Gubac, Lower Sibatang, Biborok, Lourdes, Dampalan, Lisan Valley, La Suerte, Upper Sibatang, Dituray, and Pidilunan. Reasons of interruption to conduct the permanent repair of active leak, oil leak at the Butchol's Relay Bottom Pipe Connection. Tama ba? Of the 20 MVA power transformer at Balangasan Substation. The activity will include isolation of the unit, disassembly, and resealing of the affected joint, replacement of fittings and gaskets, oil tightness testing, and refilling of the power transformer with new transformer oil. And then katong 30 minutes nga morning shutdown to provide temporary power supply from Tikwa Substation to the oil filtering machine during transformer maintenance at Balangasan Substation. And then 30 minutes afternoon shutdown to remove the temporary connection and restore normal feeder configuration. Power will be restored immediately upon completion of the activity. All concerned are advised to take the necessary precautions during the said scheduled power interruption. And then, ug walay kuryente, wala po'y agas. 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
5: Let us all remember that we are in the holy presence of God.
6: In the name of the Father, and of the Son, and of the Holy Spirit. Amen.
5: The angel of the Lord declared unto Mary,
6: and she conceived by the power of the Holy Spirit.
5: Hail Mary, full of grace, the Lord is with thee. Blessed art thou amongst women, and blessed is the fruit of thy womb, Jesus.
6: Holy Mary, Mother of God, pray for us sinners, now and at the hour of our death. Amen.
5: Behold the handmaid of the Lord.
6: Be it done unto me according to your word.
5: Hail Mary, full of grace, the Lord is with thee. Blessed art thou amongst women, and blessed is the fruit of thy womb, Jesus.
6: Holy Mary, Mother of God, pray for us sinners, now and at the hour of our death. Amen.
5: And the Word was made flesh,
6: and dwelt among us.
5: Hail Mary, full of grace, the Lord is with thee. Blessed art thou amongst women, and blessed is the fruit of thy womb, Jesus.
6: Holy Mary, Mother of God, pray for us sinners, now and at the hour of our death. Amen.
5: Pray for us, Holy Mary, Mother of God,
6: that we may be made worthy of the promises of Christ.
5: Let us pray.
6: Pour forth, we beseech thee, O Lord, thy grace into our hearts, that we to whom the incarnation of Christ, thy Son, was made known by the message of an angel, may by his passion and cross be brought to the glory of his resurrection, through the same Christ our Lord. Amen.
5: Glory be to the Father, and to the Son, and to the Holy Spirit.
6: As it was in the beginning, is now, and ever shall be, world without end. Amen.
5: Glory be to the Father, and to the Son, and to the Holy Spirit.
6: As it was in the beginning, is now, and ever shall be, world without end. Amen.
5: Glory be to the Father, and to the Son, and to the Holy Spirit.
6: As it was in the beginning, is now, and ever shall be, world without end. Amen.
5: Saint Cecilia,
6: pray for us.
5: Saint John Baptist de la Salle,
6: pray for us.
5: Leave Jesus in our hearts forever.
6: In the name of the Father, and of the Son, and of the Holy Spirit. Amen.
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The first number, 8. The second number, 7. And the third number, 2. Recapping the 3D Lotto winning combination for the 2 p.m. draw, we have 8, 7, and 2 in exact order. Congratulations! 106 points. Yeah.

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0: Pabuwi naman ang papremyo sa 5pm draw magmumula sa dalawang numero. 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There you have it! Our 2D Lotto winning combination. For the first number, we have 14. And the second number is 28. Again, our 2D Lotto winning combination for the 5pm draw, we have 14 and 28 in exact order. Good news, Lotto fans! Para sa lahat ng creative minds out there, may pakulo ang PCSO na siguradong ikatutuwa ninyo. For the details, let us all watch this.
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4: Let us all remember that we are in the holy presence of God.
5: In the name of the Father, and of the Son, and of the Holy Spirit. Amen.
4: The angel of the Lord declared unto Mary,
5: and she conceived by the power of the Holy Spirit.
4: Hail Mary, full of grace, the Lord is with thee. Blessed art thou amongst women, and blessed is the fruit of thy womb, Jesus.
5: Holy Mary, Mother of God, pray for us sinners, now and at the hour of our death. Amen.
4: Behold the handmaid of the Lord.
5: Be it done unto me according to your word.
4: Hail Mary, full of grace, the Lord is with thee. Blessed art thou amongst women, and blessed is the fruit of thy womb, Jesus.
5: Holy Mary, Mother of God, pray for us sinners, now and at the hour of our death. Amen.
4: And the Word was made flesh,
5: and dwelt among us.
4: Hail Mary, full of grace, the Lord is with thee. Blessed art thou amongst women, and blessed is the fruit of thy womb, Jesus.
5: Holy Mary, Mother of God, pray for us sinners, now and at the hour of our death. Amen.
4: Pray for us, Holy Mary, Mother of God,
5: that we may be made worthy of the promises of Christ.
4: Let us pray.
5: Pour forth, we beseech thee, O Lord, thy grace into our hearts, that we to whom the incarnation of Christ, thy Son, was made known by the message of an angel, may by his passion and cross be brought to the glory of his resurrection, through the same Christ our Lord. Amen.
4: Glory be to the Father, and to the Son, and to the Holy Spirit.
5: As it was in the beginning, is now, and ever shall be, world without end. Amen.
4: Glory be to the Father, and to the Son, and to the Holy Spirit.
5: As it was in the beginning, is now, and ever shall be, world without end. Amen.
4: Glory be to the Father, and to the Son, and to the Holy Spirit.
5: As it was in the beginning, is now, and ever shall be, world without end. Amen.
4: Saint Cecilia,
5: pray for us.
4: Saint John Baptist de la Salle,
5: pray for us.
4: Leave Jesus in our hearts forever.
5: In the name of the Father, and of the Son, and of the Holy Spirit. Amen. 106.2.

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0: Good evening, Lotto Philippines! Let's kick off your weekend with a bunch of good news and cash prizes from your favorite Lotto games this Friday night, June 5, 2026. 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
0: We are all set na dito sa PCSO Draw Court. Kasama natin ang ilan sa ating Lotto players who will serve as our Lotto Draw panel of judges.
1: Also here with us are the representatives of PCSO and the Commission on Audit. 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
0: And what makes this night ultra special is the presence of our beautiful delegates of Miss Philippines Earth 2026. Welcome to the PCSO Lottery Draw.
1: And of course, to assist us with our draws, we have our PCSO draw coordinator na kasing guwapo ni Coco Martin. 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
0: 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The first number is 2. The second number is 7. The third number is 9. And the fourth and final number is 5. Ladies and gentlemen, our 40 Lotto winning combination for tonight is 2, 7, 9, and 5 in exact order. Tuloy ang excitement ngayong gabi with the third wave of prizes from your lucky 3 numbers. Let's now play the 9 p.m. edition of the 3D Lotto game. Dito sa 3D Lotto, panalo kayo ng 4,500 pesos pag nagmatch ang 3 numeros ninyo sa mapipiling winning combination in exact order. 750 pesos or 1,500 pesos naman ang pwedeng mapanalunan kung nagrambulito sa system play. 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For the first number, we have 9. The second number is 0. And the third number is 7. Again, tonight's 3D Lotto winning numbers are 9, 0, and 7 in exact order. May swerteng dala kaya yung 2 numbers sa ticket ninyo? Let's find out as we now play 2D Lotto. Lotto fans, 4,000 pesos per 10 peso play ang panalo pag nagmatch ang 2 numbers nyo sa 2D Lotto winning combination in exact order. And if you win via Darambulito System Play, 2,000 pesos ang may uuwi ninyo. To all of our Lotto winners, may 1 year kayo to claim your prizes. And here's the result of our 2D Lotto draw. The first number is 6. And the second number is 29. Recapping our 2D Lotto winning numbers for the 9 p.m. draw, we have 6. And 29 in exact order.
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Okay, kung haon man nila ang

Also to be dependent on the enrollment for school year 2026-2027. Okay, to how many are

Miss Vanessa Kagas Tumakmol. General Manager is William Serelies. Partner karon ako sa Master Control si Engineer Nas. Sinoy Munding, Albert Obianda Suliano. 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